age of 20, assault, intersection of Parkview and Temple. Rescue 14, sick person, 4305 South San Pedro.

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1: Rescue 20. 1-4800 Pacific Coast Highway, crossing Entrada.

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Dave, you're out.

0: 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Those are two very different parts of my district.
1: Engine 17, there's just another one reported, but roger that. We'll confirm, send somebody else.

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0: 23. 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
1: We're attempting to call you from our cell phones. 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
0: Rescue 23. 911 call is holding. 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
1: Roger. 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

0: 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Homeless male just sleeping.
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0: left the 27. We just left that incident that you dispatched the incident additional. It is a fault. We spoke with the manager. Not sure why they're sending the engine back again.
1: 27, Roger. Flight Force, they're reporting multiple stalls. Additional activation.
0: Yeah, I spoke with them. There is no problem there. They said if they still have any issues, they're going to put the system on test.
1: 27, Roger.
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0: U-23. They've stated near Leichhardt Tower 18.
1: Metro 2-3, are they on the sand or are they in the parking lot?
0: Rescue 2-3, we don't have that information. We'll try PD. They said next to Leichhardt Tower 18, on scene requesting. Rescue 5-1, chest pain, 7485 Worldway West. Rescue 11, respond to the assault, 1401 West 6th Street. Engine Rescue 82, chest pain, intercepting Hollywood and Bronson.
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0: 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Thanks for the update. 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
1: 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Do you have anything else?
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0: Metro from Engine 6. We have CHP responding to our incident. We are southbound 101, just north of Vermont. We have an intoxicated driver on the freeway with a vehicle that's blocking traffic in the number one lane.
1: 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Engine Rescue 43, unconscious, 1057.

0: 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Rescue 58, information only. 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

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Rescue 5-8. PD states 5 minutes. A29 to the SIC, 5843, Virginia.

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1: And Metro Light Force 33, we located at 71st in San Pedro.
2: Light Force 37, Rescue 71, difficult breather.
0: 33, roger.
2: Monica Boulevard, Crest of Bundy.
0: Light Force 37, Rescue 71, difficult respiration. 121.

0: gig. Last unit, it's 5-8. 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
0: H58, LAPD is reportedly on scene requesting. We'll give them a call. Life Force 10, Rescue 11, unconscious, intersection Pico.

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0: 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Rescue 834 to the fall, 2514 King Boulevard.
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1: 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It's 34, rescue 46,
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0: 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We're on scene. 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
0: 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Rescue 811 Assault 2211 West 6th Street. Rescue 848 Hemorrhaging Intersection Pacific Coast Highway and Western. Rescue 829 Fall at 621 Southwestern. Rescue 82 RP stated that you're with the patient now.
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1: 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Engine 16, Rescue 801, fall. 467 East, Richelieu.
2: APD and the battalion chief for non-injury traffic accident, LAFD involved, intersection of DeLongbre and Normandy.
1: 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Engine 17 unconscious, northbound 101, crosses 7.

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0: 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Do you have any further info?
1: 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We have nothing further.

0: 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We don't find a patient at this location. Do you have any further information?
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1: 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Truck 9 on scene, requesting for the assault. 548 South Spring, cross the 6th. 13, pressing down. 1237 South, over.

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1: 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LAPD didn't have a ETA.
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0: 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Engine Rescue 11 unconscious, 631 south, off right.

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0: 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They do have somebody that was off duty with the radio calling it in. They might be trying to wave you down. LAPD is not able to get a hold of them now.
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6: 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We do not find our patient. 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

0: 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Stand by.
1: Roger that. 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They guided us down to a tower, and we're not finding anybody at this tower they guided us to.
0: Lifers 2. 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Engine 51, Roger. We have nothing further if they directed you to that location.
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1: 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We're going to keep TAC 14 for a few minutes.
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2: Westwood, I see. Roger, holding on to the TAC. Rock out. Mark 64, ready to down. 64. Seizure, 617 West, 124th Street.
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1: 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We'll try again. They said they were coming out.

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1: 813, Roger. We're going to call it a false.

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Engine 58, Rescue 58, traffic, west.

0: 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Rescue 17, you can cancel.
1: Metro from Engine 68, you can cancel both rescues. 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
1: Cycle team, 251, roger. Confirming you cleared incident 1661 for the unconscious at Satellite 8.
0: Correct. We cleared that incident.
1: Roger. Traffic in the section of 8th and Clinton.

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3: 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CHP is on scene just now. Current location is eastbound 10 freeway, just east of Los Angeles.
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1: 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He's in rescue 26, difficult respiration, 1540 South St. Andrews. 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

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Rescue 3, it's going to be a different 6 bells ringing. 411 Virgil.

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0: 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We have a gate code of 0133.
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2: 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Rescue 10 unconscious, 900 West Olympic.

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367, the PR is unable to come down now. The rest of the psychiatric emergency, 1348 Ingram. Escape 35 unconscious, 1758. Escape 35 unconscious, 1758, Alexander.

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Andy and cheers. Engine 9 rubbish fire 635 South Hill Street. 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

Metro from Rescue 33. We find nothing, anything further. Rescue 33, we have nothing further. Can you have a locate? Five six ball 38 17 Revere.

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0: Yes, 837 took the run.

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That's 86 headaches, 1715 West 64th Street.

0: 8-11. Can you have LAPD meet us at Hospital 220 for a report for the assault?
1: Roger, Rilla. Update LAPD. I joined you 19. We've gone down the Wilshire off-ramp. Find no person on the freeway or a homeless camp.

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0: 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Can you get a unit number from LAPD? This is a large apartment building.
1: 833, stand by. We'll check. Traffic southbound 101 in Alameda. FR 64 pushing down 505 West, 102nd Street.

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1: 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Normandy cross of the 405. Incident 184.
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2: 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Engine 64, you're canceled.

Glendale, Southbound 101 at Glendale. Jersey 8576, intersection Dalton Florence. In Jersey 13, chest pain, intersection James Wooden, Irello.

0: 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Rescue 809 is potentially a second patient there. Are you with a male or a female?
1: Male.

0: 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Possibly we're going to have a second patient at a different location. We'll create a separate incident.
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0: Metro from Rescue 809 to 625 South San Pedro. This is a locked apartment building. Is RP able to let us in?
1: 809, stand by. They said they'd be in the lobby. We'll come down.
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0: 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Here, see if you're able to come down. 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
1: Metro from Rescue 809. We've made access to the lobby. 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
0: 809, they said they couldn't make it down. They're now in their apartment 501.

0: 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We made contact person and Unit 501. They stated they did not call 911. We're going to call this a false unless you have anything further.
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0: 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We have a stolen structure fire on 58th and Fig. We have a two-story garden style. Smoke showing from the second floor.
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0: 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Rescue 844, Rescue 1 from course. Rescue 79, person down, 738 West Redondo Beach Boulevard, Crescent Orchard. Rescue 266, we're going to keep this in Channel 9.
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0: 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Rescue 61 from Metro, you're canceled. 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Attempt suicide, 442 South Crocker,
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2: Yeah, Metro from Rescue 266. We have an outside tree fire exposing a two-story garden-style apartment.

Rescue 266, roger. Unit response to the structure fire, 58th Street and Figueroa. Rescue 266 on scene reports a outside tree fire exposing two-story garden-style apartment. Continue through emergency.

engine 20, assault, 1341, West Sunset. 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

0: Badger, SU-79. SU-79,
1: go ahead.
0: Yeah, you were on copy. Scene, knocking on the door, and nobody's answering anything further.
1: Attack. We're at SU-79, we have nothing further.
0: Copy that, we're going to call this a false, thank you.
2: Yeah, Metro from Battalion 13 here at what's going to be a corrected address is 5735 South Figueroa. Task Force 33 and Agent 46 are going to handle tree fire that exposed to two-story garden style with no extension inside. They're going to keep the TAC channel. You can release all other companies. You can have the command channel back.
1: Figueroa AC, Roger. You respond to the structure fire 5735 South Figueroa Street. Task Force 33, Agent 46 will handle tree fire. Will hold TAC channel 14. Taking back.

0: 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There's no one here. Try the call back.
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2: 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Could you try and resend that dispatch over?
1: Rescue 56, is incident 270, if you can do 270 and hit F2. You're responding to an allergic reaction at 2530 Glendale Boulevard, across the Silver Ridge. Going to be inside the CVS.
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Engine 20 for Metro. Rescue 804, injury 450 East Plushay, cross of Ignace.

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0: 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Respond to the structure fire at 3901 West 7th Street. 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
1: I drove from Life Force 21 at 70th Central. 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
1: We're checking with LA County. They were actually the PR to us. 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

0: Maintain 112 Preston Route. Lifeworks 21 for Metro. No. LA County is actually not responding. Do you need us to have them respond out since it's in the county?
1: Yeah, but we're going to make contact with the sheriff.
0: Roger. Rescue 806, person down 340 South Lafayette Park Place, across up 3rd Street.

0: Metro, this is going to be in the county. They do have one patient in the back of the sheriff. Our pregnant dad is going to be 1121 East 70th Street.
1: Life Force Minimum, Roger. Would you like LA County to respond?
0: Yeah, we can have LA County respond.

Engine 3 assault, 123 South Figueroa across the 1st Street. Engine 38 choking, 10 correction 1021 West Lowen across the Wilmington.

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Rescue 861, sick, 317, North Forest, crossing Oakwood.

0: Mitchell from Rescue 266. We show both rescues at 57 and quarters. We still want to continue through.
1: Rescue 266, yes, you were picked up by AVL. Rescue 814 Assault, 3226 South Central, cross of 33rd Street.

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1: Park Rangers. We have multiple sets of this rubbish fire along a walking path at the Kin Malby Harbor Regional
2: Park. ABC 65, Rescue 65.
1: We've had multiple sets here in the past. If we could get the park ranger to respond and patrol this area so we don't come back later today.
0: Roger, do we have a description of the person?
1: No description, just multiple sets when we rolled up on scene in different locations.
0: Roger, we'll notify park rangers.

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Yeah, Metro from Engine 2. Advise LAPD. We're going to need a tow. We have a vehicle in the middle of the street. Engine 2, Roger.

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0: Yeah, Metro Engine 6-3. We are, we're being requested by A Unit 1 to add an LAPD resource to help them with the invest on this incident. Also attach A Unit 1.
1: Roger. Reason for LAPD?
0: Per arson, to help out with documentation for a report from their end.
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0: It's regarding the homeless task force and documentation.
1: Roger. Beta A Unit 1. 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
1: We found the reporting party, yes. There's no auto fire here, but yes, we're on scene.
0: Roger, we're getting reports from LAPD. This might be a possible psych.
1: Yeah, I'm picking that up. Roger, thank you.
2: Did I risk a 3 inhalation?
0: PD's in
2: 5.5 South St. Pedro.

Metro, I would continue LAPD, Agent 66, I would continue LAPD on this. This is going to be a psych. There's an auto fire. Oh. Engine 66, Roger.

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1: back
0: 14-14. 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
1: Metro Battalion 4 is on scene, 25 left LAX, aircraft preparing to land, 78 souls on board with reports of a hydraulic leak. I'll be known as Airport IC.
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0: 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Rescue 33, rescue 833, chest bay 201, West 54th Street.
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Yes, we share. Agent 57, first and down, intersection 82nd Street, cause of Hall down.

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1: Life Force 2, you've been attached to 464, traffic northbound 101 at Alameda.

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0: 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Can you notify DWP at the address of 5548 Morgan? The pool needs to be inspected.
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2: Metro, Engine 82, confirming we're canceled.
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1: 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Rescue 804, Rescue 810, on with Engine 17 on scene requesting the traffic, northbound.

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0: 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We're going to be following up with rescue 46, also 133. You'll stay on scene.
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0: five,
2: northbound 101 at San Juan Boulevard.
0: Patient to street level at Comey.
1: Light force 94, roger. Engine 52, sick, northbound 101 at Santa Monica. Rescue 801. Rescue 801 at Valentine Payne, 1042 North State Street. Engine rescue 112, fall 401 West 3rd Street.
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0: 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Mesquite reports at the Suicide 300 North Los Angeles. 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Rescue 46, back pain 5001 Southwestern.
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3: Metro from RCU 64, we're going to take that route for 265.

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Rescue 33, Engine 64, Diabetic Emergency 113 28 South Central.

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1: 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Engine 2, rescue 47 overdose, intersection of

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Rescue 47, person route.

0: 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Rescue 34, I show you en route to incident 680.
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0: 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Rescue 34 is closer.
1: Metro, AP 65, Rescue 64 have cleared our previous call. We are getting reports of another patient complaining of chest pain in room 109 Bravo.
0: AP 65, Roger, do you want us to create a separate incident?
1: Metro, AP 65, correct. 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
0: AP 65, Roger. 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Engine 32, Rescue 14, chest pain, 921 East 51st Street. Rescue 815, Rescue 26, chest pain, intersection 30th Street in Vermont. Rescue 826, unconscious, 1845 Cordova Street. 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Life Force 37, Rescue 92, seizure 10777, Wilshire Boulevard.

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0: 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We can find nothing at the reported address or the surrounding area. Got a caller.
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2: 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RP says patient walked away. 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
1: 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Engine 2, assault, intersection of Los Angeles and Alameda. 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
0: Pigeon 4, were you able to locate a patient at 702 East 5th Street?
1: Yes, this is a double dispatch.
0: Pigeon 4, Roger.

0: 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Digit 5, we're showing Ralph for some down.
1: Digit 46, 6-5, we're on scene. We also have LAPD here on scene with her.
0: 437 to Whitney.

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1: 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Cancel the paramedic rescue.
0: 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Roger. 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

0: 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We're calling Hospital 141. 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

0: matchups mentioned you. We walk the entire Alvera Street. We find nothing. Can try to call back. 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
1: 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Stand by. We'll try him again.
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0: 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I'm talking to you. 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
1: 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Engine 44, rubbish fire, Elysian Park Drive.

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2: 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We'll take that run for Agent 37.
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0: 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We're on scene at the address of 6 and Broadway intersection. We don't have any waivers. 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
1: Metro from Engine 3, we're on scene at the northbound 110 across 5th Street. We've searched the area, cannot find a rubbish fire, we'll call this a false.
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2: 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All forward progress has been stopped. We'll update you what estimated time for mop-up. 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
0: Elysian IC, roger. 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
2: Engine 15, engine 13, rescue 13. This is going to be the eastbound 10 freeway transition to the northbound 110.

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1: Metro engine 78,
0: eastbound 10 freeway, still not on the transition to the 110. We can handle with rescue 13. You can cancel engine 13.
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0: USAR now? Which is going to be at Marina Hospital. We are en route.
2: Level 5, roger. 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
2: 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We'll have you right now. Bluff was probably sure you're in route. Risky 57, RP's gonna come out.

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0: Metro from Rescue 13. Add another ALS unit to our call. This is on the eastbound 10 freeway. The unit's going to need to get on probably way back at Vermont.
1: Jeff, what is Metro Engineering? One section at an overdose.
0: They were going to transition to the 110 northbound, but don't get on the 110 northbound. Just stay on the eastbound 10.
1: 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Rescue 13 is going to be rescue 15 out of quarters.
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2: 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The RP at this location stated that the patient has a medical alert around his neck, but he's at Dock Weather Beach right now.
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0: 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Air operations en route, please.
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Rescue 62, Engine 62, Auto Motorcycle, Intersection Venice Boulevard and Sepulveda Boulevard.

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1: 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Rescue 65, traffic accident, intersection Century and Central.

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2: 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We find nothing. Do you have any further?
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3: Metro from Battalion 9. Air Operations Fire 7 has made contact with the patient. The what three words is accurate. Ground resources are going to be holding on the West Ridge Canyon Trail until we get an additional update from Helco. At this point, anticipated doing a hoist out. Don't anticipate any additional resources. I'll be known as Mandeville IC, and then I'll get back to you with an update after we hear from Helco.
4: Mandeville IC, Roger.

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Engine 3 assault, intersection 5th Street and Wall Street. Engine 64, 6% 9330 1st Boulevard.

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0: 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Engine rescue 63, chest pain, 2416, Brian.
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Engine 68, discontinue.

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0: We're going to get back TAC 19. All units on scene are going to work off of TAC 2. They'll let you know when they're available. Also, Metro, Legion IC will be about 30 minutes on the pickup.
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Metro from Rescue 68. Is this emergency? Rescue 68, yes, respond emergency. Rescue 811, assault at 1900 West 3rd Street.

0: Metro from Mandeville, I see.
1: Mandeville, I see. 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
0: Metro Mandeville, I see. We had a 23-year-old male. Air operations have done a hoist.
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0: 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Life Force 64, medical alarms, 550 West 127th Street. Engine 85, traffic accident, 1141 PCH.
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1: Light force 3, pressure down, 240 Southwest Lake Avenue.
0: 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I'll give you a quick update after a 363 report.

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0: 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Rescue 857. Rescue 857, traffic accident, intersection Figueroa Street and 71st Street. Rescue 803, discontinue, you've been canceled. Engine 5, rescue 62, chest pain, 8900 South Sepulveda Boulevard. Engine 38, rescue 848, sick person, 1320 Ravina Avenue. Engine 29. Engine 29, person down, intersection, Mirfield and Olympic.
1: Engine 29, person down, intersection, Mirfield and Olympic.
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0: manager provides to you, where in the facility it just says locked security gate that is locked. We can't access it.
1: Rescue 2, Roger.

0: Avenue, 21 for Metro. Metro 21, go. Rescue 21, are you guys staging?
1: Negative, we are on scene. There's confusion amongst PD waiting for the county sheriff to show up.
0: Roger, we have LAPD on the line asking for an ETA.
1: No, we've been in contact with LAPD. We have two officers here on scene. They're waiting for the sheriff. Maybe they inadvertently asked the wrong dispatch.
0: Rescue 21, Roger. And the location was at 112 in Croesus.
1: That's correct. Incident is between 112 and 113.

0: for Rescue 21 on that. I'm going to talk to the LAPD here on scene and have them confirm what their dispatch.
1: Rescue 21, Roger. We've clarified it with LAPD. They're waiting for LA County.
0: Roger.
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1: 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Callback to go into voicemail. Engine 65, Rescue 33, chest pain, 2222 Santa Ana.
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We find nobody matching the description. 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Rescue 829, passerby, nothing further. Roger, we'll call this false. Engine Rescue 71, stroke 659, Siena Way.

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Rescue 66. Rescue 66, seizure 3939 South Walton Avenue.

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Rescue 804 injury, intersection Alameda and Los Angeles Street.

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Rescue 829, sick person, 5726 West Virginia Avenue.

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1: 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You've been canceled. Engine 21, Rescue 14, Hemorrhage 1421, East 50th Street.

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1: 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Rescue 66, discontinued, has been canceled.

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0: 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Engine 65, traffic accident 2013 East 111th Street.
1: Engine 65, traffic 2013 East 111th Street.

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1: 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Rescue 11, engine 13, difficult respiration, 2120 West 8th Street. Rescue 41, person down, intersection La Brea and Sunset Boulevard.

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1: 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Rescue 35, SIG 6, 4040 Prospect Avenue.

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0: Metro, engine 35, updated address is going to be 1738 Alexandria. I had a transformer sparking, got into some ornament, and engine 35 is going to handle. There is no pole number to be given. However, the pole
2: engine 82, is rescue 52, breathing difficult sea, intersection Hollywood Boulevard and Western Avenue.
0: Metro engine 35, updated address is going to be 1738 Alexandria. I had a transformer sparking, got into some ornament, and engine 35 is going to handle. There is no

0: Metro from engine 6-5. You have PD responding. This is going to be a traffic, no transport. We're going to be clearing our incident.
1: 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Engine 66, assault 4411 Southwestern Avenue. 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
2: test plus 33 at 46. Hazmat 21, EMS 13 Battalion 13 and Battalion 1 responded to the structure fire. 8627 South Figueroa, 8627 South Figueroa reported in apartment 1. TAC is 18-18, command channel 10, channel 9 response.
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3: Clear the hospital, add it to that structure on first.
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0: Madrid 29, intersection Wilshire, Wilton. We're unable to locate a traffic. 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Do you have a better location?
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0: 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Engine 29, reported by a passerby. We have nothing further. 29, copy.
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1: 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AT 43, person route. Agent 68, discontinue. Life Force 85, rescue 79, chest pain, 1425 West, 216th Street.
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1: 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Can you try the callback?
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1: Metro from Figaro, I see. You can take back TAC 18. We'll be holding Task Force 33 and Truck 64 for approximately 20-minute overall.

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1: 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Engine Rescue 66, unconscious, 6828 South Vanna.
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Last unit, repeat. Last unit with traffic, go.

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Task Force 94, 894, Engine 68, Engine 34, Rescue 43, Life Force 26, Engine 95, EMS 11, and Battalion 18. Responded to the structure fire, 4630 West King Boulevard.

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1: 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Engine 21, rescue 17, chest pain, 1559 East 42nd Street. Engine 14, rescue 21, difficult respirations, 1361 East 33rd Street.

0: 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We didn't find anything. Do you have any further info?
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0: 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Engine 46, rescue 246, difficult respirations, 4716 Bud Long Avenue. Rescue 71. Rescue 71, fall, 12415 West Texas Avenue. Engine 66, assault, intersection 54, Tanker Avenue.
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0: 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Region 5, unconscious, 8731 Lincoln Boulevard. 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

0: 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Do you have anything further?
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